In the heart of the city, where dreams take shape and futures begin, stands a place of excellence, Chanakya Pathshala, previously known as BST College. Here, education goes beyond textbooks. It's about building confidence, discovering potential, and preparing for real life. At Chanakya, every student is guided with care, inspired with purpose, and empowered to achieve more. With experienced faculty, practical learning, and a supportive environment, we create a space where knowledge meets creativity. From modern classrooms to project-based learning and career-focused guidance, students grow not just academically, but personally. Because true education is about discipline, leadership, and values. Whether your path is science, management, or humanities, Chanakya is committed to shaping your future. A place where talent is nurtured, hard work is valued, and success is shared. Join the journey of growth and achievement. Chanakya Pathshala, empowering minds, inspiring futures.

In the heart of the city, where dreams take shape and futures begin, stands a place of excellence, Chanakya Pathshala, previously known as BSC College. Here, education goes beyond textbooks. It's about building confidence, discovering potential, and preparing for real life. At Chanakya, every student is guided with care, inspired with purpose, and empowered to achieve more. With experienced faculty, practical learning, and a supportive environment, we create a space where knowledge meets creativity. From modern classrooms to project-based learning and career-focused guidance, students grow not just academically, but personally. Because true education is about discipline, leadership, and values. Whether your path is science, management, or humanities, Chanakya is committed to shaping your future. A place where talent is nurtured, hard work is valued, and success is shared. Join the journey of growth and achievement. Chanakya Pathshala, empowering minds, inspiring futures.

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0: 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Here, education goes beyond textbooks. 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

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Chanakya Pathshala, empowering minds, inspiring futures.